me. Fat Daddy, you've been gone too long. Fat Daddy, you've been gone too long.

sister Carolyn saying, Aretha, come by when you can. 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And when I got there, she said, you know, rather than go through a long, drawn-out thing, I think the melody on the box will help me explain.

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I got my gal. Who could ask for anything more? Who could ask for anything more?

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I've been invited on dates, could have gone, but what for? Awfully different without you. I don't get around much anymore.

hot and talk is cheap. Don't be making promises you just can't keep. And don't like the song.